0: RBG, Radio Brodunet, à Port-Louis, sur le 97.3.
1: Thank you so much. Thank you. Thank you.

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1: 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Calypsonians are reporters. 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

0: 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She was all like, and I'm like, whatever.
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0: Resurrection time. 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Look up in the sky. And now.
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0: And now, I'm just learning not to fly, too high, to burn my wings, too close to the sun.

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Waking next to sister Reason and still be thirsty for life. Still be craving for senseless snacks. Still believing in the wondrous man can see.

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Miss a two white till I miss a CC, I go, miss a go-go, follow, miss a follow, follow, ma, miss a mama, niggle the fast, miss a plus, push away, miss a bendigo. See the man that play, I think a body young, yeah, pop, ballistic, yeah, so ballistic, and I'm pretty like a village, yeah, so, and I'm pretty

Years ago, I met this speech pathologist, Antoine Stanley, and I mentioned that he should consider to sing. He laughed, and I gave him my email. Years later, I received an email from Antoine saying he would like to sing. There's no song. I sent the Wolfpack and a camera crew. The results?

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1: 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Yeah?
2: Very heavy, it is very heavy.

Mother Earth is pregnant for the third time, for y'all have knocked her up. I have tasted the maggots in the mind of the universe. I was not offended, for I knew I had to rise above it all or drown in my own shit.